We are Amedouya, the best club in the world. In the world. In the world. Now, superstar DJ, superstar DJ. And

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We'll be back tomorrow at 1 a.m. Stay with us.

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1: Ma che ve ne preparo un'altra intanto, eh?
0: The little faggot got his own jet airplane. 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
1: Vai, Mark!
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I'm a D12. 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
1: L'estate su M2O suona così.
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Yeah, you know what? 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
1: DJ Frisco 954.
0: Yeah. 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

0: waiting for you. It's been so long. 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It's been so long. I've been waiting for you. It's been so long. Go, long, go,
1: in
0: long,
1: Miami,
0: go,
1: they have clubs that never close. I've never seen anything like this before.

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1: Dance on the fest. I just wanna see you dance. Hit the floor all night long. 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
1: I'm here to rock the show and lock the door. 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